0: Base says clear two.
1: Good.
0: The patient was transported by medical. You can show me tonight.
1: Sure.
0: 7-0, you have your partner?
1: Negative. 10-4.

0: 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I might copy call 308.
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0: Confirm, 40 Adam 2.
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0: 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David 72, will be standing by for transport. Will be 76 to HQ.
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0: 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I'm 23.
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0: Myself, 40 boy, can you use your gate number for 647, Frank?
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1: Advise all you, David 30, I'm 1042. David 30, 10-4.

0: 60 Adam, I say.
1: Yeah.
0: RP's a passerby. Medical's en route to 198 and road 196. California 198, road 196. RP advised there was a baby whose lips were turning blue and losing consciousness. RP is passerby in a black vehicle with the hazard lights on.
2: Break, Vice 869, I'm out with that 188 traffic. Child's awake and breathing.
0: Copy, 869 is out with the vehicle. Child is awake and breathing. 60 out of Buchan, 1022.
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0: enough.
1: Matthew, cops call 330. It's a 1021 request.
0: Downfield.
1: And 10M, also, when you're clear, call 323 as a 1021 for child custody options.
0: Get up.

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0: A13, it's going to be a 911 from the Visalia Community Bank at 300 East Pine. It may be a malfunction. No answer, I'll call back if you want to check on that.
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2: Vice Air 4122.
1: 4122.
2: I'm going to have one male, 95, in route 6400, starting mileage 098.
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0: 871, copy to authority comments. I'll be attending with a report.
1: Cleared with the report. Who gets the report?
2: Seven two will have the primary and 7-1 with the sub.
1: Copy, thanks.
3: Myself, 40 Adam.
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3: 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I'll be 10A primary on the 4th.

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We're still trying to get further information. 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

0: Isaiah 4 Camp. I believe you cut out. All I copied was an address.
1: RP is reporting a Hispanic male, Hispanic female, and a 415. Apparently the male is hitting the female in front of that address.
0: 10-4, myself and 40 Adam 2.
1: Tower.

0: 40 element, 4-74, just information. 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

0: Sailor 41 Paul. 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Male has, and his mother is also.
1: 41 Paul, copy. I was a female. The male's at his mother's house.
0: Now the male and the mother are also on scene.

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0: Northeast 10-5 requesting an area check in front of 203 West Oakland. Hispanic male, blue shirt, black shorts, and a white Scion. It appears to be HPD and talking to a group of minors.

0: St. Charles, I say. St. Charles. 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Our, that address is not geo-based. If you want to give him a 21, he's having civil issues with relatives.
1: I say 1-10, you can 1022 10 Charles and give it to 10 Adam.
0: Yeah, 10-4.

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2: 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I'll tell you 4, Sam.
1: 4, Sam, go ahead.
2: Can you give the initial RP at 21, have them step out, please? Attempting to make contact, negative answer at the door.
1: 10-4.
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3: 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Unable to contact, over 21, left a voicemail. I'll be 10-8.
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Hey there, 7-10-4.

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2: Oh, I tell you 4 Sam. 40 yards, code 4, 795. I'll be 10-8-76 to the 602.
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0: Right side, 10 Adam, I'll help handle the patrol check.
1: 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Right side, 40 Adam. Adam, go ahead. I'll be 76.

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0: 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If you can you contact Exeter Fire and see if they left it connected here, if they know it's out here?
1: 10-4.

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All the letters on Woodland and Belmont are missing. All but Ocean, Ocean Adams. Copy.

0: You called for?
1: Schaefer.
0: Scott.
1: 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Okay, let's put on Falcon suitcase number.
0: 41 Paul, case number 062138 to 062138.

0: Alright, so that's 41 Paul. Good night with the report.
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2: A13, A14. Does he know when the incident occurred? Like, do we have a time frame?
3: 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On your location, he observed the letters missing approximately 2 days ago.
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0: Messiah. Can you confirm the tow authority?
1: It's going to be 2261, correction, 22651, H as in Henry.
0: 10-4, thank you.

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1: 815.
0: 815, it's me at 655 Vine Street, apartment 39. RP is Beverly, requesting a 21 at the dispo, and I checked welfare for a friend, Mimi Davis, in her 70s. Hasn't been able to contact her for the past week. RP went by her residence, and a negative contact her here.
1: Copy, 76.
0: 10-4, additional on that, she did state when she knocked on the door, she could hear Mimi's dog inside whimpering, but negative answer.
1: 10-4.

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0: 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She states there's a female on the premises that's been previously trespassed. I see wearing a black shirt, plaid pants, currently inside the store.

0: I say 814. 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
1: 10-4.

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0: I'll see the comments on my call. I'll be 10-8, but leave the call pending.

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0: 10-4.
1: Say 871, my MDT is down. Can you let me know if the last name to the RP is Perez?
0: -871, it's Fernandez.
1: I copy, I'm in route.
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1: A37
0: is going to be at Armstrong Park. RP advised approximately 8 juvies lighting fireworks. Last seen wearing all black.
1: 10-4 route.
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0: Juveniles are cleared for. You show me 1024 tonight.

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1: 60 Adam.
0: 60 Adam, there's a 602 pending at 16632 Avenue 288. I repeat, advise, there's a male with long wavy hair, tan shirt, black pants, roaming around her property.

0: out of Isaiah?
1: 60 out.
0: 60 out, I'm just info. We have an additional RP calling in, but the mail matching this description was last seen on Road 168 and Avenue 288 in the middle of the road.
1: Copy.
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1: A37
0: is going to be in front of the AutoZone on Somerville Boulevard. Black sedan versus blue Honda Pilot.
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0: advice, Slave 41. Child's going to be transported by EMS to KDH. I'll be sending a report.
1: 41, 10-4. 60 Adam Isaiah, I need you to redirect to 242, just occurred.
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1: 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Advise her brother Augustine just hit her in the face. Negative on medical. Subject is still on the scene.

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1: Thanks, Adam Mason. Just info, he was last seen wearing a black shirt, black shorts.
2: Visalia 37, I'm 23. TA is going to be on Walnut and Hartley.
1: 10-4.

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1: 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Can you show me 10-8-95 was booked? B-76 back to my city.
0: 10-4.

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1: And Charles, go ahead.
0: I said 10 Charles 415 between a brother and sister, and I want to file a report. All units will be 10-8.
1: 10-4.

0: High school advised that a gray four-door sedan was driving at a high rate of speed, almost hit a group of juveniles and cursed at the RP. Eastbound about 5 ago.
1: Second.

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0: say one, Sam, what's the history on that PA?
1: One, Sam, extensive history, last activation was several times on the first.
0: Copy.

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0: What for?
1: It's going to be the quad Visalia campus. 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

Visalia, 10 Adam. 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Negative on E shots. Area seems go 4, will be 76-2. Check the welfare.

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0: 44, I'm not getting a return confirming it was 5 Victor Edward King 728.
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0: 10-4, that's come back clear, but expires 7-2-26 on an 06 Honda 4-door. 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
1: What?
0: Multiple units, EMS and fire en route to 148 North Quince for a 16-year-old who is passed out.
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0: 213, just for info, juvenile has a fall risk bracelet on her. 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
0: A13, EMS 23.
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0: 60 by Sawyer.
1: Yeah.
0: RP advice, she's no longer on scene. ETA is 5 minutes. She's going to have her additional brother, Francisco, step out and speak to you.
1: Copy, I'm out with the RP. Is that subject gone? 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

0: 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They were 6 and 38.
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3: 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I'm going to check the air, see if I can locate him.

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0: West LA 13.
1: A13, go ahead.
0: A13, FEMA will be transported to CDH by EMS. I'll still be on scene with family.
1: 10-4.
2: West LA 6, 1038.
1: David 6, go ahead.
2: That'll be on Buckeye and Heather. Blue Chevy Silverado, no plate.
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1: 8-14.
0: Subject was sighted and released. I'll be sending for the report.
1: 10-4, just information. I'm pinning down property at 457 North F as in Frank Street.
0: 10-4, show me route.
1: 10-4, break David 6-5, tell I used to go for.
0: Over.
1: 10-4.
0: Flight, Charlie 1-3.
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0: 8-1-3, you can pin that found property for me.
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0: 6 Adam, that's coming back clear. Unable to tell if it's current on a white Ford.
1: Copy. I'll be on the 1038 on that 28 Alta Avenue, West Regan Avenue.
0: Definitely.

0: somebody say David 13-1038?
1: David 13, car.
0: Avenue 288, just west of Anissa Court. It's going to be 6 Sam, X-ray Lincoln, 359.
1: 10-4. Wait, I'm forgetting. I'm Burlington 28. Charles Frank, Zebra 246.
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0: David 13, that's coming back clear and current to an 09 Mercedes sedan, west of Gonzales, out of Visalia.
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0: That's going back clear and current to an 03 Acura sedan left of Rico out of Danuba.
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0: 10-4.
2: 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Can I have six on a vehicle? Consent. 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

0: 4784, Victoria. For some just information, McFarland PD's Kenny.
1: 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You could have closed that call.

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0: That's coming back clear and current to 1997 GMC. Left of Ramirez out of Exeter.
1: By say there, 6-10-38. Farmersville and Walnut, California 6, Tom, Ocean Frank, 976.
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0: 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It's coming back clear and expired to an 05 Honda sedan west of Cervantes out of Cutler.
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0: 85-year-old female fell and has a laceration to her left side of her head and arm. Medical's en route.
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0: 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Woodland Inn, Lone Oak, 8 Tom, Victor Robert, 567.
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2: AL-13, female, delirium, conscious, although heavily bleeding from the side of her head.

0: 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Can you hear me? I'm copy.
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2: A13, they just passed me on Belmont. So you're not going code, but I'll advise them. 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

0: 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It'll be on Betty Drive and Flagstaff.
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0: 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I'll be sending a report.

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0: RP is requesting an ambulance for the 18-year-old. Can you start him, please? Unknown if it's going to be voluntary or hold at this point.
1: 10-4.
0: Do we have an update from crisis? Are they responding?
1: They were advised, we haven't received an ETA yet.
0: That's what.

0: 813,
1: that's San Juan and Highway 65 near the Women's Club. RP advised a male subject last seen wearing dark clothing, walking back and forth through his scooter in the middle of the road and is yelling, possibly under the influence.
0: 813-1047.
1: Crisis just called back, advised ETA is 40 to 50 minutes. Did you still want them to continue?
0: Affirm.
1: 10-4.

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0: Made contact with Alejandro via 21. He's advising he wants a voluntary transport. He should be exiting the residence momentarily.
1: 10-4.

0: I tell you, 410.
1: 410, go ahead.
0: We're out with them now. Code 4. You can have a medical rolling.
1: 10-4.
0: I tell you, 410. They're 23, actually.

0: 813,
1: go ahead.
0: 813. Subject advised he will be returning home for the night. All units will be 10-8 on report.
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0: Can I get a case of the for incident? Subject was transporting KDH voluntary.
1: Case number is going to be 062202. 062202. 41, did you want us to cancel crisis?
0: Affirm.
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0: Right, stay four way. I'll be 10A with an incident report.
1: 40 way 10 4 confirming all units.
0: Neither.
1: Charles Yellow Henry 428. It's going to come back to a 2018 Ford sedan. Last of Klutschnick, Adam Madera.
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0: 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Adult male having difficulty breathing.
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0: 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When you're 10 8, sending another patrol check request, 39372 at 74 in Danuba. RP's hearing sounds outside our window.
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1: 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It's an 01 Honda Coupe, last of Elorza Chavez.

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0: say 65.
1: 65, go ahead.
0: Valero says possession of the vehicle. Tow authorities in the comments today.
1: 64. That's coming back clear and expired to 1984 Lexus sedan, west of Arias, out of Delano.
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1: Boy, I copy him 76.
0: And 4.

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1: Where are you, TL?
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0: Stacy Adam, 1037 Road 132, Avenue 328. I'll be out with 3. California license plate, 9 Lincoln Sam Frank 244.
1: 8-7-1-10-8 with a report.
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0: Motorist, someone came to pick him up. We 10-8 report.
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0: And Adam, could you be advised negative in ETAs in the area?
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0: 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Rolling 28.
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1: Yeah, I'm glad.
0: Road 67, Betty Drive. I'm going to be California license plate 9 Mary Charles, x-ray 974.
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0: 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Coming 1037 on Acres and Cypress Avenue. Someone stranded in the middle of the lane with their vehicle.
1: 10-4.
0: Adam, copy V28.
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0: California Handicap, Nora Zebra 971, David Paul.
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1: 10-4, I copy.
0: 10-4, up a chat.

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It's apartment 310. The upstairs unit elevators are out and the RP does not feel good. 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
0: It's at 250 South Oak Street, it's apartment 9. VRP saying they can hear kids crying and screaming. No further info, anonymous RP.
1: 7-4, see you again, scare me out. 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
0: All right, the screaming client was due to they're not wanting to wake up to go to school. It's code 4. Confirming RP with standby.
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0: 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You'll be in a white F-350. Road 144 and Avenue 436. It's going to be the Montage Ranch north of where it dead ends. There is an ag diesel wagon worth $50,000 taken from inside the equipment ranch. And they attempted to take other equipment as well.
1: We'll get out of my car,

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0: 25 West Theodore D. Young Road, 114 Avenue 384. It's going to be $10,000 worth of damage. Copper wire stolen. It's going to be approximately 60 feet. The RP will be in a white Chevy Silverado, south of Avenue 384 and east of Road 114.
1: 40 Charles, back up.
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0: Information, it's going to be an animal problem in the area of Road 48 and Avenue 416. It's going to be on 48 south of 416. It's going to be a dog in the canal trying to get out of the water. It's a black dog that's struggling. 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
0: 822, RP's 10-5, on Vine Street and Belmont Road. RP's advising there's an older white female adult sitting on the curb. Unknown how long she's been there.
1: 822, 76.

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0: 22, 17 West Shiana, 226 South E, Edward Street. For a 14-year-old female refusing to go to school. She missed yesterday as well, and she's standing in her backyard.
1: 822,
0: 76. 10-4.
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1: 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If I could look at a prior call, it looks like it's C, Charles.
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0: 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Code 4 to clear.
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0: 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Copy a 1021 follow up. 872-1021 with Maria. It's regarding a couple of vehicles that were tagged.
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0: 1017 with Ralph Solis Sr., 311-614 on Avenue. It's going to be space 130-130. He's advising that his son, Ralph Jr., born in 94, has been missing for 15 days. The subject is bipolar and a transient.
1: 10-4, copy.

0: 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It's going to be at the middle school. 867. 1017 with Cindy. She's advising there's a sixth grader there that got caught with a vape pen.
1: Copy. 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

0: Isaiah Central, 76 to the MPA. Trump 4. Trump Charles, are you primary? Affirm. Trump 4. Do you still need 10 Adam to respond? Negative, you can 1022. 10 Adam, you copy?
1: Yeah, 10 Adam, I copy. 10 Charles, thank you. That's still at 40 Adam.
0: 40 Adam, good.
1: Can you attempt to contact the RO? Vehicle's gonna have front end damage.
0: 10-4.

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1: 10-4.
2: Bye, Charlie 48. And what was the last four on the Vince?
1: It's going to be 2383. 2383, and so far I'm not finding any info on that RO. I'm still looking, though.

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0: 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If you could advise Tulare PD, no assistance needed.
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0: 40 Adam.
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0: I can't find anything on the RO.
1: I saw that 40 Adam, my copy. The vehicle is legally parked on the side of the road. I'll be 10 E.
0: 10-4.
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0: 10 Charles, I say it. Negative at KDH or pre-trial. He was last detained by DCSO on 7/20. He walked in on a warrant check. He's been released since. I say it's intro. I copy. Thank you. Tim, you're welcome.
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0: 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She's advising that a dog caused damage to a vehicle. We'll need to report.
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1: Can you provide me with the cannon?
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1: Go for 10 Adam.
0: Audibles going off around the same area. One of them is Avenue 320 and Road 52. It's going to be Goshen Well. And there's no specific description on the trip. No RP. The additional audible is going off at 7210 Avenue 308. It's going to be Mount Zion Church. There's multiple trips coming from this location. It's going to be a General Berg as well as four classrooms. The RP is pending.
1: Therefore, I copy 76.
0: 10-4, I'm going to put you on the Mount Zion Church audible, Avenue 308.
1: 10-4.
2: Advice, that's in Charles. We're down the street from Mount Zion, Wayne.

0: on the Mount Zion Church, Audible, Avenue 308.
1: 10-4. Advice, that's in Charles. We're down the street from Mount Zion, we'll handle.
0: 10-4, thank you. 10, Adam, I'll put you on the 320 and 52.
2: 10-4, I copy, thank you.

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1: 872.
0: 872, T-CATS en route to 668 Caitlin Court. It's going to be for a 65-year-old male with stomach pain. Code 4 clear, what's your question?
1: Alpha. Device Hudson Charles 23.
0: 10-4.
2: Device King 3923.
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0: Right, so 10 Charles.
1: 10 Charles, bud.
0: I'm unable to see any disturbed doors or windows. Confirming RP is still pending.
1: Affirmative.
0: 10-4. Audible shifts went off. All units to be sent in northward.
1: 10-4. I'll put you on your left.

0: 48 Charles, good.
1: Columbia Lincoln Avenue in Amethyst. Correction, Lincoln Road in Amethyst. 9 Robert King, Frank 715.
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0: It's going to be Dustin Shannon Farming, South Hills Valley Road and Avenue 468. It's southeast of the intersection, 200 to 300 gallons of fuel stolen from the wind machines on the property and damage to the hose. The RP will 1012 in a white GMC extended cap.
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1: Temper.
2: Vice, it's an Adam. 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

0: 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Check the welfare on two juveniles, 30687 Kane Drive. They haven't shown up for school in 2 days. The RP tried to make contact at the house yesterday. Was unable.
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1: 10-4, we checked, he's not there.
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1: 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Do you have your beep phone? We need to transfer you an RP for that pending call, 131.
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0: 823, go ahead.
1: 3. 21 Alyssa, 611 North Quince Avenue. It's regarding an issue with her children and the children's father. She wants to see if Exeter can go pick them up in Woodlake and bring them back to her.
0: 10-4, pin that for a few.
1: Bye.
0: First, 40 automobile, 41.
1: 10-4. Charles,
0: Isaiah. 60 Charles, good.
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0: 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When you have a chance, if you can copy the call comments for info.
1: 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I'm away from my MVP. I'll give you a 21.

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0: 823, 1017 with Denise, 112 South E, Edwards Street. The RP is advising Roger Rubio was just on scene, last seen wearing a blue or green shirt and jeans, unknown direction of travel. He usually is on foot or a bicycle. It's an ongoing issue with the subject, and we're still getting further.
1: Need to include 76.
2: What's up, 40 boy?
0: 40 boy, go ahead.
2: Can you log my coordinates in the call and then issue a case number for 487?
0: Affirm. Your case number is 062274. 062274. I'll put it in the call as well as your coordinates.
2: Copy, thank you.
0: 10-4. I copy. If you can copy pending call 137. It's going to be for fraud. 1017 with Austin Loans. $102,000 check that was cashed from his business account.
1: Thank you, Charles. I copy.
0: Ten four.
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0: It's going to be regarding that same traffic that was at 248 North Valencia Boulevard. The issue with the elevator not working. The RP needs someone to help a client get down. And they said the elevator is not going to work for a few months.

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1: 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Adam Mary 43341. Eastbound Highway 198 and the Farmers election.
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1: 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It does come back to the U-Haul out of Arizona. It's valid.
0: 10-4.
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2: Westell 822, out with one at Pine and E.
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1: 10-4.
0: Vice Air Lieutenant Adam, I'll be 10-8, provide RP with this one.
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0: Kepler.
1: West LA 22, out with 1 at Pine and E.
0: Two, I copy that with 1, Pine and E.
1: Let's switch to 3.
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2: Vice Chair Lieutenant Adam, I'll be turning in provider RP with this one.
0: Kepler.
3: 7223 with fire.
0: Kepler.
2: Go for 10 Adam.
0: I have that pending traffic accident non-entry. 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Can you handle that one?
2: 4 out Hondo, 76.
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4: 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In Tulare, it's going to be Tulare Pawn and Jewelry.
0: I copy.
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2: 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Probation contact.

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1: Multiple units, confirming that was 1405 wanting to be added to 1120 traffic.
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1: 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Confirm that was 335 West Perez?
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0: 872, Hannah Lang is requesting a 21, stating that her neighbor used her information to open a utility account in her name.

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1: 10-4. Charles, clear valid, 2005 GMC out of Danube, Alaska, Rodriguez, Hersa Bertha.
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0: 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I'll be 10-8 with a report.
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0: I'll be at 5844 Avenue 378, London.
1: 10-4. I said 1120, can you add us as well?

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1: Bay Sawyer, 22.
0: 22, 148 North Quince Avenue, 15-year-old female not responding, having difficulty breathing.
1: 82, 76.

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0: 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Juvenile is breathing.
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0: call Frank by Saya OIC. 21 dispatch, please. VPD sergeant requesting to speak to you.
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1: By Saya, one Sam.
0: Were you able to copy probation's request? 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
1: Copy. Available unit?
0: I copy 10, Adam.
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1: Clear and valid. 2009 Mercedes out of Lindsay left at Quesada, first to Carlos.
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0: 40 Charles, I saw you. Copy 487B, boy. It's going to be a 1021 only as of now.
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1: Go ahead.
0: California plate, 8 Victor Boy, yellow 677. Vehicle's unoccupied.
1: I copy, vehicle unoccupied, it's coming back clear, expired as of 3/20/23, 1997, Honda, out of Farmersville, at Doyle.

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0: 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She's advising that her next door neighbor in her late 70s hasn't been seen since yesterday, and her animals haven't been fed today, and it's not like her. Requesting a check the welfare.
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0: 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Can you start Freedom Towing?
1: 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Adam by Philly, are you still code 4?
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0: For 40 Charles traffic, he gave the RP 21 six times, no answer. Can I close that call until we get a call back?
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0: 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Copy traffic. A33G, RC 10-5 manager to the Taco Bell on 285. Advised, she was advised by juveniles of a white male adult, no shirt, gray shorts, in the Taco Bell parking lot, possibly holding scissors. And she was concerned due to the children getting out of school. While landline, DRP advised that the male half was walking towards the Shell gas station.
1: 10-4-7-6.

What if I saw your traffic? Amelia Geary is requesting at 1017-705 West Sequoia Apartments 217 and stated the doors to her white escalator are pried open. Doesn't appear anything was taken.

0: Bruce Garcia is requesting at 1017 655 Vine, apartment 37. I advise she was reviewing camera footage from 0330 this morning and stated that there's an Asian male adult who tried to open her door.
1: A 22, 76.

0: Isolate 46, I'll be out with the male subject.
1: Hey, 46, 10-4, is it Taco Bell or the shell?
0: We have the shell.
1: 10-4.
2: Blackside 833 over there.
1: 833, 10-4.
2: Blackside 822, 23.
1: 822, 10-4.

0: 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Avenue 288, Highway 65, 6 Edward Sam, William 539.
1: Silver.

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0: 10 Adam.
1: Brewery Drive in Avenue 376. It's going to be a California 7 Nora 02498.
0: Just confirming the cost of 376 was Brewer.
1: Affirmative.
0: Temper. Okay, Nutterman's clear current 04 Chevy Las Vegas out of Orange Cove. 8846 status.
2: Isolated 46, we're code 4. We're out with Anthony Carpenter. DOB is 3973.
0: Temper.
1: 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Isolated 60, Charles, code 4 switching.
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0: unit. A46, I'm working on the 29 for last of Carpenter.
1: Right side 809, I'll handle call 239.
0: 809, Jennifer.
2: I shall, it's Adam. Code 4, switch it.
0: Adam, Jennifer.

0: 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Hey, Scott 30 Fire Contacts on county probation for defense not available with search terms.
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0: And negative on a crime. Options provided to the RP. They're requesting patrol checks. You can show me tonight.

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1: It's coming back clear, expired as of May 31st of this year, 2024, that Ivanhoe, last of Martinez versus Alejandro. Release of liability, last of Morgan versus Darren.
0: Copy.

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1: 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Back to the apartment because the elevators aren't working.

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0: 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Copy 601. Charles. 1017 with Tony, 203 West Wade Avenue. It's regarding his 12-year-old grandson. He was throwing items around inside the house. He's currently outside the house, last seen wearing a black shirt and black shorts.
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Release a liability left to Avalos out of release.

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0: 22, RP is 10-5, check the welfare, 1103 West Visalia Road. Parked directly behind the Bank of the Sierra, the RP is requesting the welfare check of a bald, white male adult covered in tattoos. He's last seen wearing all black clothing, sitting on the curb in front of a black Dodge Ram, hunched over. He's breathing, just not responsive to the RP.
1: 822-76.
0: 10-4, 823 to back.
1: Okay.
2: Visalia 40, I'm going to start the next rotation, so.
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0: 12 Frank Spice, how are you?
1: 46.
0: 846, you can copy that pending 21 at CWS requesting information on an apartment.
1: 846, I copy.
0: 10-4. Charles, I say.
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0: Are you handling that 21 pending?
2: Okay, sir.
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0: 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Be a California personal line, Sam Lincoln William Edward 43.
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0: 28 is coming back clear. It's valid 7-17 Mercedes at a really left of Hernandez versus Gabriella.
1: 10-4, cop. Thank you.
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0: 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Can you copy the pending incident?
1: Charles, I copy.
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0: 40 boy, good.
1: The passengers are requesting medical. Can you have fire response?
0: 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Just fire?
1: 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They're requesting vital check.
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0: 10-4, 10 Adam, 10 Charles, if you can start towards the Dollar General in Goshen for a 6-year-old, last seen wearing a blue shirt, gray or tan shorts. He had a Minecraft backpack. He was supposed to stay in the after-school program.

0: HQ unit. He was supposed to stay at school, but somehow the school bus picked him up and dropped him off at the Dollar General. Hey, Arby's in the area, UTL, my son.
1: Okay.

0: 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Do we know how long ago he was dropped off?
1: Stand by, and we're getting more info.
0: 10-4.

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0: One Sam 81 Visalia. We called the school. The staff advised that the school principal is on scene with the juvenile somewhere near the Dollar General.
1: Sam, copy.
0: We're on landline with the principal now.

0: say at once, I might copy. 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
1: 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Gray Sentra is the vehicle they're driving. Correction, the RP is driving a Murano.
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0: 846, 1017 with Jose, 620 North Oakview Avenue. He's advising the neighbors who live behind him brandished a firearm at the RP's 17-year-old son while he was in the yard.
1: Sorry, 46, I copy 76.
0: 10-4.
2: Right, say 833, I'll get the runners.
0: 10-4. The RP doesn't know the names of the neighbors, only that they live on Brundage.
1: Sorry, 46, I copy.

0: 5-18 Charles. To check the welfare docs corner, 14002 Avenue 232. The RP's a 10-5 passerby. Check the welfare on a female on the side of the road. She's in her early 20s, Hispanic female adult. She's wearing a gray shirt and black shorts. The RP's advising she's just standing there, and she was also there yesterday.
1: T-Charles copy. Will be 7-10.

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